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1: You're self-destructing, little girl. Pick yourself up, don't blame the world. So you screwed up, but you're gonna be